said, son, you ever been to Vegas? I said, no. He said, that's where we're gonna go. You need a change of pace. When we hit the strip with all the wedding chapels and the neon signs, he said,

to my girls. Lace my palm with silver, baby. Oh yeah, and yeah. Rock your life.